Radio. Ain't no hesitation. If you step, you get a race. Running through these bodies.

Butcher man the done, catch me ballin' out of line. Then Tom Brady with the paper, I go Super Bowl, signed it. You sign bold, crazy running to the hundreds. I keep my neck and my wrist at least 100. Hood nigga with the money and ain't loving it. She got comfortable, she call me by my government. Pull up in the Rolls with the white seats. And pull off in the Porsche like a car thief.

30 years ago, back in 1996, Coco Star released her song I Need a Miracle, and the track was quite a success. But 4 years later, Pragma covered the track, and that version became a global hit. And now we have a brand new version from Mike Momberg and Coco Star, I Need a Miracle. That's a great start of this week's episode of Prismatic by Tiësto. Coming up, music from Sean Tias, Aragon, Fenric, and DJ IP, and a big remake of a trance classic, Ramsterdam. But first, Ocean, I What You Love.

0: This is Chris Bennick by Fiesto, and in the mix, you just heard John Tias with Chrome in the Will Reese remix. Before that, Orion Nielsen, together with Mark Sigma, Neil Six, Nostalgia, and Engo, I Tried. And this is Mob Y, together with Luca Testa, Metropolis.
1: Forget what they say.

There was Science in the Lost remix from Joe Callaghan and Sue McLaren. Before that, Paul Oakenfold together with Daxon and Ram, Ramsterdam, and Pale X Breeze. And this is Ottergan, Unstoppable.

was the Floriella Edit from Jakarta, One Desire. Before that, Lawton and TMK and Caroline Roxy, Horizon, and DJ Guestlist and Cleopard 2000 Special Touch. And also Fenwick and DJ IP, Get It Safe. It's time for the last track of this week. It's from Nico, The Place.

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And when he played that music and that impact was like shaking your skeleton. There was a time when we could throw parties all over the place. Parties were so easy to have back.

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0: Welcome back to Heartfelt Radio. I'm Sam Felt, and this week is a very special episode. If you've been following me on socials, then you already know what time it is. Release day is finally here. All week long, I've been teasing my brand new track together with the incredible Izzy Bizou and Norma Jean Martin, and now the wait is officially over. I couldn't be more excited to finally share the full record with you guys for the very first time right here on the show. So I'm not going to keep you waiting any longer. Fasten your seatbelts, turn the volume all the way up, enjoy the ride, and most importantly, enjoy my latest release, Into the Stars, by Sam Felt, Izzy Bizou, and Norma Jean Martin.
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0: Welcome back to Heartfelt Radio. You're locked in with me, Sam Felt. The last track you heard was Hands On Me by Becky Hill. I love this vibe. How about you? Of course, I always love hearing what you think, so hit me up on Instagram, TikTok, or Threads using @SamFelt and let me know your thoughts on the track. Now, like I mentioned at the top of the show, this week's episode is a special one. I kicked things off with my brand new release, Into the Stars, together with Izzy Bizou and Norma Jean Martin. If you somehow missed it, don't worry. Make sure you stream it on your favorite platform and add it straight to your playlist. All right, let's keep this energy going. Up next, I've got another one of my own for you. This is Sinners on the Moon. Enjoy!
1: There's a colony on Mars. Let's escape and ride the stars. No one really knows what's going on down there.

Welcome back to Heartfelt Radio with me, Sam Felt. You just heard Everglow by Mason and Think. Hope you're feeling that one. I'm seeing all your messages coming in, and wow, you guys are really feeling my latest release together with Izzy Bizou and Norma Jean Martin. So I thought I'd share a bit more about the story behind Into the Stars. The track is built on a simple but powerful belief: the people we've lost never truly leave us. No matter the distance, no matter the dimension, that connection always remains. Into the Stars is really about taking a step back, slowing down, and being present in those moments before they slip away, because life moves faster than we sometimes realize. And those small flashes of joy, they mean everything. With this record, we just wanted to create a moment of happiness, something you can hold on to. All right, let's keep the music train rolling. Coming up next, a big one from Alesso and Joa. This is Turn Up the Bass. Enjoy. Come on, people, let me see your body.

That was All the Time by John Summit, The Chainsmokers, and Ilse. What a way to close things out. With that absolute banger, we've come to the end of this week's episode of Heartfelt Radio. Thank you so much for tuning in. It really means a lot. Don't forget to join me again next week, same time, on your favorite radio station. And if you're still craving more Heartfelt vibes, be sure to check out the Heartfelt playlist on your favorite streaming platform. There's plenty more where this came from. To wrap things up, I've got a special one for you, an older Heartfelt Records release by Gil Glaze and Julian Cross called Somewhere Else. Enjoy the music, take care, and I'll speak to you next week.

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3: Well, well, well. Greetings from Los Angeles, this is your boy Don, and yes, do we have a big episode for you guys. Later on, I'm gonna play you guys the Kevin DeVries remix of Going With a Stranger, the tune by yours truly with Christine Gates and Wiz Khalifa. But first, I wanna kick off the show with a brand new tune by the man of the moment. Yes, we've been donning him for almost 10 years. He's the artist that had the most releases on Hexagon. Believed him from the start. And dude, I'm so excited for all the good things that are happening to him right now. Very happy to have him back here on the label to get a bit Arta. This one's called Move Your Body. Welcome to the family once again,

So yes, I already talked about this a little bit earlier in the episode. I'm going to play for you guys right here, right now. In its full glory, Kevin DeFries remix of Go Home With a Stranger by Don Diablo, Wiz Khalifa, Christian Gates. What a tune. We premiered it in Los Angeles at Core, Tomorrowland's Core. And yeah, such a lovely guy, great producer. We hit it off immediately, became friends, and the rest is history. So here we go. Kevin, this one's on you, buddy. You killed it.

0: it's time for the Demo Day track of the week. But first, let's do the Hex Classic of the week. Yes, indeed. 15 million streams further into the future. And very excited to have signed the record to the label Malarkey Shackles, remake of an absolute classic. He did a great job. He's out there still killing it. And yeah, I said it's a classic. So I wanted to play for you guys in celebration of 50 million streams on Spotify. And this record will remain and it will keep growing. And I'm very excited to play it here right now, Hex. You know what to do, buddy. The Hex Classic of the Week.
1: 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A huge cover of an early 2000s R&B anthem. This is Malarkey with Shackle.

Next classic of the week, Shackles Praise You by Malachi. Yes, indeed, it is time for the Demo Day track of the week. This week, we've got a producer all the way from Spain. His real name is Luis, and his artist name is So Well. And it's called Turn It Up. And that's exactly what we're about to do right here, right now. It's that now sound, it's high energy tech house, it's a weapon. We really wanted to focus on a powerful driving bass line that hits hard on the dance floor while keeping that catchy rhythmic groove. And that is exactly what he did. So we wanted to play for you guys right here, right now. It's the Demo Day track of the week. So strap yourself in. It's about to get bumpy. Let's go. So Well, Turn It Up.

0: Yes, oh yes. We're not at the end of the show yet. We're doing something special, and I'm very excited for this. Yeah, dropped a brand new record with us last week at Hexagon. Best you've had, and it definitely was the best record we've had from him. And he's definitely a secret Hexagon weapon. Not actually that secret anymore, but very excited to have a guest mix from Alias with Three Eyes. And it's got a lot of cool exclusive edits and IDs in there. So I would say strap yourself in. Let's get it cracking. Really excited to have it right here, right now. 11 tracks in 15 minutes. This is the Alias guest mix here on Hexagon Radio.
1: Yo guys, what is up? Alias here. This is my exclusive guest mix for Hexagon Radio. It includes my latest track, Best You've Had, and also some unreleased tracks off my third album, Numb, coming out July 26th. I hope you enjoy, and thanks again to Hexagon and Don Diablo for allowing me to do this.

lovers and who are your bro? Who's your lovers and who are your bro? What do people like? What do you really want? No. Who's your lovers and who are your bro?

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Nah, that boy that fake water retention. Yeah, can't play those games inside my section. Nah, it's getting dark after.

Yes, indeed, this show was so crammed with like dope new futuristic music that we had no time for a chill time record. But hey, who has time to chill when we're killing it out here, right? So thank you guys for all the love. Big, big episode. Catch you guys on the flip side. Go to DonDiablo.com. We just launched a new website. Lots of exciting things on the way. Man, if I could only tell you about it. But for now, this is the end of this episode. Let's keep it cracking. Let's keep it going. Catch you guys on the flip side. Love you. Bye.